0: Issues related to challenges with locations, technology choices, cost, obviously.
1: Basu says the city ultimately returned to a site beside its existing lagoons after examining multiple options. The plan calls for a new treatment facility to be built next to the current site, while the existing lagoons would continue to be used for storing treated water during periods when Dead Horse Creek is frozen. The selected treatment technology is the same process used in Winkler and was chosen through a competitive evaluation process. If it feels like you've been seeing more coyotes lately, you're not imagining it. Conservation Officer Nick Warnica says the number of sightings has increased as coyote populations have grown and the animals have moved closer to developed areas. He says people should make noise, remove food sources, and keep pets on leashes to reduce the chance of encounters.
2: If we make them uncomfortable, that's what's going to help the situation, right? If every time that we see a coyote that we run away in fear and, you know, we go and hide, those coyotes learn very quickly. It's like, oh, I don't need to be afraid of a two-footed person, right? They run away from me. If we are removing all the food and, you know, when we see coyotes in those environments in a backyard or whatever, so we go outside, we yell at it, we bang some pots and pans together, blow an air horn, a whistle, throw sticks at it, they will learn pretty quickly that this is not a good place for me.
1: Warnick says it's very rare for coyotes to attack people and encourages residents not to live in fear. And the Pembina Valley Run Club says its weekly runs have been drawing strong numbers since the group launched earlier this spring. And tomorrow, the club is hosting a special pretzel run. Organizer Linnea Buxman shares the details.
3: We're going to be meeting at Morden Park, and then we'll have an 8K option to run and also a 3K option if people are wanting to come out to walk as well.
1: After the run, participants will be treated to pretzels, courtesy of Kolos. More information is available at Pembina Valley Online. We're gathering all the news of the day and delivering it directly to your inbox. 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
1: Clear skies tonight and an overnight low of 17. Sunshine to start the day Saturday, changing to a mix of sun and cloud late in the morning, a high of 30. Cloudy periods Saturday night and a low of 19. Sunday sunny with a high of 32. Monday, mix of sun and cloud, chance of showers, and a high of 25. Sunny skies returning Tuesday with a high of 25 degrees, and Wednesday, sunshine, a high of 29. Manitoba skies change quickly. Track conditions with the radar map on the CDK Electric weather page on your Pembina Valley Online app.
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0: More great music and shining a light on what's happening in the Pembina Valley. 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
3: Clear skies tonight and an overnight low of 17. Sunshine to start the day Saturday, changing to a mix of sun and cloud late in the morning, a high of 30. Cloudy periods Saturday night and a low of 19. Sunday sunny with a high of 32. Monday, mix of sun and cloud, chance of showers and a high of 25. Sunny skies returning Tuesday with a high of 25 degrees, and Wednesday, sunshine, a high of 29. Manitoba skies change quickly. Track conditions with the radar map on the CDK Electric weather page on your Pembina Valley Online app.
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2: I'm Candace Dirksen with your local news, streaming now through the Pembina Valley Online app. A boil water advisory remains in effect for parts of the RM of Stanley following a break in a water line. The advisory was issued July 15th and impacts parts of Road 15 North, Road 28 West, Road 14 North, and PR 432. The municipality's utility department says residents in those areas should use boiled or bottled water for drinking, making ice, preparing food and beverages, including infant formula, and brushing teeth. The advisory will remain in place until water testing confirms the supply no longer presents a risk to public health. Updates are available through the water advisory notification icon on the RM of Stanley website. Construction is underway at three locations in Winkler as the city completes asphalt renewal work on Roblin Boulevard, Southview Drive, and Mountain Avenue. Public Works and Facilities Manager Cliff Wall says the roads were due for repairs after years of wear.
3: These are areas that have been where we've had asphalt deterioration for quite a while already, and it was just time for some renewal of these areas.
2: The work is expected to take about 4 weeks, weather permitting, and drivers are encouraged to slow down and watch for crews in construction zones. Altona Soccer is inviting the community to come together for a FIFA World Cup Final watch party on Sunday. The free event is happening at the Millennium Exhibition Center, with doors opening at 11 a.m. and kickoff at 2. Altona Soccer Chair Carl Entz says the event will feature a 30-foot screen, international food, family activities, and raffle prizes.
4: We're going to be on the ice surface. Don't worry, the ice has been taken off. We're going to have a 30-foot screen there with big sound. You can bring your own lawn chairs. We want it to be like a park feel and a kind of a tailgate backyard party. Mm-hmm. We're going to have food. The exciting thing, we're going to have food from different parts of the world.
5: Nice.
4: All four corners of the world is going to be represented in our food choices.
2: The event is also an opportunity to support the future Beautiful Project Soccer Park in Altona and see it mapped out behind the mech. And a young Winkler resident is once again turning lemonade into hope this weekend. Aria Entz is hosting a two-day Lemonade Stands for Hope fundraiser in her home on Merlin Drive, with proceeds supporting Cancer Care Manitoba.
6: It helps people that are having cancer and families that are suffering through cancer.
2: The stand will be open today from 10 a.m. until the evening and Saturday from 9 a.m. until the afternoon at 660 Merlin Drive. Along with lemonade and iced tea, visitors will find homemade baking, slime, stickers, and croc charms, with every dollar raised staying in Manitoba to support cancer care and research. 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
2: Clear skies tonight in an overnight low of 17. Sunshine to start the day Saturday, changing to a mix of sun and cloud late in the morning, a high of 30. Cloudy periods Saturday night and a low of 19. Sunday sunny with a high of 32. Monday, mix of sun and cloud, chance of showers, and a high of 25. Sunny skies returning Tuesday with a high of 25 degrees, and Wednesday, sunshine, a high of 29. Manitoba skies change quickly. Track conditions with the radar map on the CDK Electric weather page on your Pembina Valley Online app.
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3: Clear skies tonight and an overnight low of 17. Sunshine to start the day Saturday, changing to a mix of sun and cloud late in the morning, a high of 30. Cloudy periods Saturday night and a low of 19. Sunday sunny with a high of 32. Monday, mix of sun and cloud, chance of showers, and a high of 25.

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3: Clear skies tonight in an overnight low of 17. Sunshine to start the day Saturday, changing to a mix of sun and cloud late in the morning, a high of 30. Cloudy periods Saturday night and a low of 19. Sunday sunny with a high of 32. Monday, mix of sun and cloud, chance of showers, and a high of 25. Sunny skies returning Tuesday with a high of 25 degrees, and Wednesday, sunshine, a high of 29. Manitoba skies change quickly. Track conditions with the radar map on the CDK Electric weather page on your Pembina Valley Online app.
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2: 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The city of Morden is moving ahead with plans for a new wastewater treatment facility, a project estimated to cost about $103 million. Residents learned more about the plan during a public open house this week. City officials say the existing lagoon system is at capacity and a new facility is needed to support future growth and meet environmental requirements. Mayor Nancy Penner says council wanted to ensure a plan was in place before the end of its current term.
3: I was very concerned that as council comes to the end of their four-year term, that we had a plan in place. Was my goal before this four-year term was up, and I am so pleased with council that, yes, we do have a plan in place, and we are going forward with this wastewater project. We have some challenges ahead, but the plan is there, and now we have a roadmap.
2: The project is designed to meet Morden's needs through the year 2048 and could support about 4,500 additional homes over the next 20 years. City documents show more than $43 million in funding has been confirmed so far, though a significant funding gap still remains. The city will now continue seeking government funding while pursuing the regulatory approvals needed to move the project forward. More coyotes are being spotted across the Pembina Valley, and there's a reason. Conservation Officer

0: Officer Nick Warnica says growing coyote populations, expanding development, and easy access to food have led to more sightings in communities.
1: We have a very high deer population in southern Manitoba, especially around Morden and Winkler area. Deer populations are very high. So where there's food, we have healthy populations. Also, you know, with land use changes and development, cities are growing, housing developments are growing. So with that, those coyotes, that's their habitat, right? So now they're moving closer into those more residential areas where people are going to see them more.
0: Says coyotes rarely attack people, but can become comfortable around humans if they find food. Warnica encourages residents to remove attractants, make coyotes feel unwelcome, and learn to coexist with the animals. And the Pembina Valley Run Club is adding a tasty twist to its weekend group run. The club's first ever pretzel run is happening Saturday morning at 9 from Morden Park. Organizers Eric and Linnea Buxman say the partnership is about bringing people together through fitness and community.
2: So yeah, this year we've been trying to find different new creative ideas and reach out to local businesses, and we reached out to Kolos and asked if there's something we could do with them, and they said yeah, they'd love to help us with a pretzel run where they would give some pretzels and support running in the community. So the plan is to just do a run, lots of people get together, and then share some pretzels afterwards.
0: Participants can choose an 8-kilometer run or a 3-kilometer walk before enjoying complimentary pretzels provided by Kolos European Grocery Store. The event is open to everyone, whether you're an experienced runner or just want to get out for a walk. These stories and more are on Pembina Valley Online and in the daily news, delivered to your inbox when you subscribe.
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0: Clear skies tonight and an overnight low of 17. Sunshine to start the day Saturday, changing to a mix of sun and cloud late in the morning, a high of 30. Cloudy periods Saturday night and a low of 19. Sunday sunny with a high of 32. Monday, mix of sun and cloud, chance of showers, and a high of 25. Sunny skies returning Tuesday with a high of 25 degrees, and Wednesday, sunshine, a high of 29. Manitoba skies change quickly. Track conditions with the radar map on the CDK Electric weather page on your Pembina Valley Online app.
3: Country's not a place. It's a state of mind. Country.

grade boys, and they said, you know, all the others went and cashed out. 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
3: Clear skies tonight in an overnight low of 17. Sunshine to start the day Saturday, changing to a mix of sun and cloud late in the morning, a high of 30. Cloudy periods Saturday night and a low of 19. Sunday sunny with a high of 32. Monday, mix of sun and cloud, chance of showers, and a high of 25. Sunny skies returning Tuesday with a high of 25 degrees, and Wednesday, sunshine, a high of 29. Manitoba skies change quickly. Track conditions with the radar map on the CDK Electric weather page on your Pembina Valley Online app.
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3: Clear skies tonight and an overnight low of 17. Sunshine to start the day Saturday, changing to a mix of sun and cloud late in the morning, a high of 30. Cloudy periods Saturday night and a low of 19. Sunday sunny with a high of 32. Monday, mix of sun and cloud, chance of showers, and a high of 25. Sunny skies returning Tuesday with a high of 25 degrees, and Wednesday, sunshine, a high of 29. Manitoba skies change quickly. Track conditions with the radar map on the CDK Electric weather page on your Pembina Valley Online app.
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1: Clear skies tonight and an overnight low of 17. Sunshine to start the day Saturday, changing to a mix of sun and cloud late in the morning, a high of 30. Cloudy periods Saturday night and a low of 19. Sunday sunny with a high of 32. Monday, mix of sun and cloud, chance of showers, and a high of 25. Sunny skies returning Tuesday with a high of 25 degrees, and Wednesday, sunshine, a high of 29. Manitoba skies change quickly. Track conditions with the radar map on the CDK Electric weather page on your Pembina Valley Online app.
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2: Clear skies tonight in an overnight low of 17. Sunshine to start the day Saturday, changing to a mix of sun and cloud late in the morning, a high of 30. Cloudy periods Saturday night and a low of 19. Sunday sunny with a high of 32. Monday, mix of sun and cloud, chance of showers, and a high of 25. Sunny skies returning Tuesday with a high of 25 degrees, and Wednesday, sunshine, a high of 29. Manitoba skies change quickly. Track conditions.

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3: Clear skies tonight and an overnight low of 17. Sunshine to start the day Saturday, changing to a mix of sun and cloud late in the morning, a high of 30. Cloudy periods Saturday night and a low of 19. Sunday sunny with a high of 32. Monday, mix of sun and cloud, chance of showers, and a high of 25. Sunny skies returning Tuesday with a high of 25 degrees, and Wednesday, sunshine, a high of 29. Manitoba skies change quickly. Track conditions with the radar map on the CDK Electric weather page on your Pembina Valley online app.
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0: Hola, amigos. ¿Comprendo español? Bueno, you're ready for Dos It Sounds Spanish with Dos Banderas, weekday mornings on Country 88. We throw down some Spanish. You text us the English definition. 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
1: Clear skies tonight and an overnight low of 17. Sunshine to start the day Saturday, changing to a mix of sun and cloud late in the morning, a high of 30. Cloudy periods Saturday night and a low of 19. Sunday sunny with a high of 32. Monday, mix of sun and cloud, chance of showers, and a high of 25. Sunny skies returning Tuesday with a high of 25 degrees, and Wednesday, sunshine, a high of 29. Manitoba skies change quickly. Track conditions with the radar map on the CDK Electric weather page on your Pembina Valley online app.
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2: Now, your Pembina Valley Online weather.
3: Clear skies tonight and an overnight low of 17. Sunshine to start the day Saturday, changing to a mix of sun and cloud late in the morning, a high of 30. Cloudy periods Saturday night and a low of 19. Sunday sunny with a high of 32. Monday, mix of sun and cloud, chance of showers, and a high of 25. Sunny skies returning Tuesday with a high of 25 degrees, and Wednesday, sunshine, a high of 29. Manitoba skies change quickly. Track conditions with the radar map on the CDK Electric weather page on your Pembina Valley online app.
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2: Clear skies tonight and an overnight low of 17. Sunshine to start the day Saturday, changing to a mix of sun and cloud late in the morning, a high of 30. Cloudy periods Saturday night and a low of 19. Sunday sunny with a high of 32. Monday, mix of sun and cloud, chance of showers, and a high of 25. Sunny skies returning Tuesday with a high of 25 degrees, and Wednesday, sunshine, a high of 29. Manitoba skies change quickly. Track conditions with the radar map on the CDK Electric weather page on your Pembina Valley online app.
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2: Clear skies tonight and an overnight low of 17. Sunshine to start the day Saturday, changing to a mix of sun and cloud late in the morning, a high of 30. Cloudy periods Saturday night and a low of 19. Sunday sunny with a high of 32. Monday, mix of sun and cloud, chance of showers, and a high of 25. Sunny skies returning Tuesday with a high of 25 degrees, and Wednesday, sunshine, a high of 29. Manitoba skies change quickly. Track conditions with the radar map on the CDK Electric weather page on your Pembina Valley Online app.
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1: Clear skies tonight and an overnight low of 17. Sunshine to start the day Saturday, changing to a mix of sun and cloud late in the morning, a high of 30. Cloudy periods Saturday night and a low of 19. Sunday sunny with a high of 32. Monday, mix of sun and cloud, chance of showers, and a high of 25. Sunny skies returning Tuesday with a high of 25 degrees, and Wednesday, sunshine, a high of 29. Manitoba skies change quickly. Track conditions with the radar map on the CDK Electric weather page on your Pembina Valley Online app.
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1: Clear skies tonight and an overnight low of 17. Sunshine to start the day Saturday, changing to a mix of sun and cloud late in the morning, a high of 30. Cloudy periods Saturday night and a low of 19. Sunday sunny with a high of 32. Monday, mix of sun and cloud, chance of showers, and a high of 25. Sunny skies returning Tuesday with a high of 25 degrees, and Wednesday, sunshine, a high of 29. Manitoba skies change quickly. Track conditions with the radar map on the CDK Electric weather page on your Pembina Valley Online app.
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2: Clear skies tonight in an overnight

0: Low of 17. Sunshine to start the day Saturday, changing to a mix of sun and cloud late in the morning. A high of 30. Cloudy periods Saturday night and a low of 19. Sunday sunny with a high of 32. Monday, mix of sun and cloud, chance of showers, and a high of 25. Sunny skies returning Tuesday with a high of 25 degrees, and Wednesday, sunshine, a high of 29. Manitoba skies change quickly. Track conditions with the radar map on the CDK Electric weather page on your Pembina Valley online app.
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2: Clear skies tonight and an overnight low of 17. Sunshine to start the day Saturday, changing to a mix of sun and cloud late in the morning, a high of 30. Cloudy periods Saturday night and a low of 19. Sunday sunny with a high of 32. Monday, mix of sun and cloud, chance of showers and a high of 25. Sunny skies returning Tuesday with a high of 25 degrees and Wednesday, sunshine, a high of 29. Manitoba skies change quickly. Track conditions with the radar map on the CDK Electric weather page on your Pembina Valley online app.
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1: Clear skies tonight and an overnight low of 17. Sunshine to start the day Saturday, changing to a mix of sun and cloud late in the morning, a high of 30. Cloudy periods Saturday night and a low of 19. Sunday sunny with a high of 32. Monday, mix of sun and cloud, chance of showers, and a high of 25. Sunny skies returning Tuesday with a high of 25 degrees, and Wednesday, sunshine, a high of 29. Manitoba skies change quickly. Track conditions with the radar map on the CDK Electric weather page on your Pembina Valley Online app.
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2: Clear skies tonight and an overnight low of 17. Sunshine to start the day Saturday, changing to a mix of sun and cloud late in the morning, a high of 30. Cloudy periods Saturday night and a low of 19. Sunday sunny with a high of 32. Monday, mix of sun and cloud, chance of showers, and a high of 25. Sunny skies returning Tuesday with a high of 25 degrees, and Wednesday, sunshine, a high of 29. Manitoba skies change quickly. Track conditions with the radar map on the CDK Electric weather page on your Pembina Valley online app.
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1: Clear skies tonight and an overnight low of 17. Sunshine to start the day Saturday, changing to a mix of sun and cloud late in the morning, a high of 30. Cloudy periods Saturday night and a low

0: of 19. Sunday sunny with a high of 32. Monday, mix of sun and cloud, chance of showers, and a high of 25. Sunny skies returning Tuesday with a high of 25 degrees, and Wednesday, sunshine, a high of 29. Manitoba skies change quickly. Track conditions with the radar map on the CDK Electric weather page on your Pembina Valley online app.
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2: Clear skies tonight and an overnight low of 17. Sunshine to start the day Saturday, changing to a mix of sun and cloud late in the morning, a high of 30. Cloudy periods Saturday night and a low of 19. Sunday sunny with a high of 32. Monday, mix of sun and cloud, chance of showers, and a high of 25. Sunny skies returning Tuesday with a high of 25 degrees, and Wednesday, sunshine, a high of 29. Manitoba skies change quickly. Track conditions with the radar map on the CDK Electric weather page on your Pembina Valley Online app.
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2: Now, your Pembina Valley Online weather.
3: Clear skies tonight in an overnight low of 17. Sunshine to start the day Saturday, changing to a mix of sun and cloud late in the morning, a high of 30. Cloudy periods Saturday night and a low of 19. Sunday sunny with a high of 32. Monday, mix of sun and cloud, chance of showers, and a high of 25. Sunny skies returning Tuesday with a high of 25 degrees, and Wednesday, sunshine, a high of 29. Manitoba skies change quickly. Track conditions with the radar map on the CDK Electric weather page on your Pembina Valley online app.
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1: Clear skies tonight in an overnight low of 17. Sunshine to start the day Saturday, changing to a mix of sun and cloud late in the morning, a high of 30. Cloudy periods Saturday night and a low of 19. Sunday sunny with a high of 32. Monday, mix of sun and cloud, chance of showers, and a high of 25. Sunny skies returning Tuesday with a high of 25 degrees and Wednesday sunshine, a high of 29. Manitoba skies change quickly. Track conditions with the radar map on the CDK Electric weather page on your Pembina Valley Online app.
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2: Clear skies tonight and an overnight low of 17. Sunshine to start the day Saturday, changing to a mix of sun and cloud late in the morning, a high of 30. Cloudy periods Saturday night and a low of 19. Sunday sunny with a high of 32. Monday, mix of sun and cloud, chance of showers, and a high of 25. Sunny skies returning Tuesday with a high of 25 degrees, and Wednesday, sunshine, a high of 29. Manitoba skies change quickly. Track conditions with the radar map on the CDK Electric weather page on your Pembina Valley Online app.
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1: 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Owner and CEO David Cron spoke about the company's start.
2: Who would have thought in 15 years we'd be where we're at right now? You know, we just started off as a family with a desire to provide a service to the community, with particularly farmers, and build a relationship with local businesses. So enjoyed building relationships. Honestly, that's been a passion of ours. And I think over time, the passion for just learning about business, for myself in particularly, has turned into a passion for manufacturing.
1: Read the full recap on Pembina Valley Online or the Pembina Valley Online app. Sunflowers are now a hallmark of southern Manitoba, but they haven't always been part of the region's landscape. Historian Dr. Royden Lowen says Altona-born J.J. Siemens helped introduce Morden sunflower varieties as part of his agricultural research during the 1930s. He says Siemens was also a founding member of the Rhineland Agricultural Society, which promoted crop diversification during the Great Depression.
3: That ag society is often linked to the introduction of the cooperative movement, so you have co-ops that come in. But with that society too, that's when you have the introduction of sunflowers, because they just realized that monocrop wheat production simply wasn't going to, you know, stand the test of time.
1: Today, Altona continues to celebrate that legacy as the sunflower capital of Canada, and Manitoba grows 90% of the sunflowers in Canada. Volunteers are still needed for this year's Morden Corn and Apple Festival, which runs August 28th to 30th. Festival Chair Nathan Knight says the province's largest street festival has opportunities throughout the weekend, including the parade and the popular free corn booth.
4: There's no festival if there are no volunteers, and it's kind of the same dance that happens every year. 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

0: is a lot of people don't want to make the commitment too far out in case they have other plans, or they're not sure what that all involves. They think they have to be available for 3 solid days all the time. That's just a select few of us that actually do that sort of thing. You can volunteer as little as 4 hours in a weekend.
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3: In the Manitoba Junior Baseball League, Pembina Valley dumped Elmwood 7-5, giving them a 1-0 series lead in their best-of-five playoff matchup. In American Association of Professional Baseball, Winnipeg lost to Lake County 6-0. In the Canadian Elite Basketball League, the Winnipeg Sea Bears lost to Calgary 93-85. In the WNBA, Atlanta over Toronto 111-92. While in Major League Baseball, the Toronto Blue Jays came out of the All-Star break and were beaten up by the Chicago White Sox and Tristan Peters 12-4. I'm Dave Anthony.
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1: Today, sunny, becoming a mix of sun and cloud late in the morning and a high of 30. Tonight, partly cloudy, a low of 19. Sunday, sunny, a high of 32. Monday, sunny, a high of 36. Tuesday, sunny, with a high of 25. Wednesday, sunny, a high of 29. And Thursday, sunny, with a high of 27. Stay weather ready with Petro-Canada Winkler on the Pembina Valley online app.
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12: Today, sunny, becoming a mix of sun and cloud late in the morning and a high of 30. Tonight, partly cloudy, a low of 19. Sunday, sunny, a high of 32. Monday, sunny, a high of 36. Tuesday, sunny, with a high of 25. Wednesday, sunny, a high of 29. And Thursday, sunny, with a high of 27. Stay weather ready with Petro-Canada Winkler on the Pembina Valley online app.
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7: Today, sunny, becoming a mix of sun and cloud late in the morning and a high of 30. Tonight, partly cloudy, a low of 19. Sunday, sunny, a high of 32. Monday, sunny, a high of 36. Tuesday, sunny, with a high of 25. Wednesday, sunny, a high of 29. And Thursday, sunny, with a high of 27. Stay weather ready with Petro-Canada Winkler on the Pembina Valley online app.
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1: 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Your blue eyes locked on mine, I don't want to say goodbye. 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Anything you want to say, girl, I'm all ears tonight.

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3: 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Standardbred horse racing returns to Miami today as the Manitoba Great Western Harness Racing Circuit begins. Manitoba Harness Horseman President Mike Williams is encouraging both longtime fans and first-time visitors to come out.
4: Yep, Standardbred Racing this weekend and next weekend in Miami, Manitoba. We've had a lot of moisture this week, but the track crew is on it now. It looks like it's going to be a sunny day, so I think we should get things up and going pretty good. I think we'll have a decent track.
3: Find more details at PembinaValleyOnline.com. The Royal Canadian Legion is celebrating its centenary in 2026, marking a century of service, remembrance, and community support for veterans and their families. The Carmen Branch is marking the occasion with signage, dinner, and Elvis. President Karen Maxwell spoke about changes to broaden the membership of the Legion.
5: Like at one time, you know, you had to be an immediate child of a veteran to become a member. And then in 1980, they opened it up to grandchildren of veterans or spouses of associate members. So that's a huge thing that they had done. And like then I think they're allowing firefighters now and that to become ordinary members as well, and RCMP officers as well. Of course.
3: The Dinner and Elvis Show is tonight, starting at 5:30 p.m. To learn more, read the full feature on the Pembina Valley online app. Ahead of one of the Pembina Valley's most well-known events, the Morton Corn and Apple Festival is looking for volunteers. Festival Chair Nathan Knight says the festival, which runs from August 28th to 30th, couldn't happen without the support of the community. He said one of the areas that needs help is the free corn booth.
6: We do get a lot of teams, a lot of workplaces. 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It doesn't just have to be individual volunteering.
3: More information is available through the festival office or the Corn and Apple Festival website. 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
7: In the Manitoba Junior Baseball League, Pembina Valley dumped Elmwood 7-5, giving them a 1-0 series lead in their best-of-five playoff matchup. In American Association of Professional Baseball, Winnipeg lost to Lake County 6-0. In the Canadian Elite Basketball League, the Winnipeg Sea Bears lost to Calgary 93-85. In the WNBA, Atlanta over Toronto 111-92. While in Major League Baseball, the Toronto Blue Jays came out of the All-Star break and were beaten up by the Chicago White Sox and Tristan Peters 12-4. I'm Dave Anthony.
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3: Today, sunny, becoming a mix of sun and cloud late in the morning and a high of 30. Tonight, partly cloudy, a low of 19. Sunday, sunny, a high of 32. Monday, sunny, a high of 36. Tuesday, sunny, with a high of 25. Wednesday, sunny, a high of 29. And Thursday, sunny, with a high of 27. Stay weather ready with Petro-Canada Winkler on the Pembina Valley online app.
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13: Now, your Pembina Valley online weather.
14: Today, sunny, becoming a mix of sun and cloud late in the morning and a high of 30. Tonight, partly cloudy, a low of 19. Sunday, sunny, a high of 32. Monday, sunny, a high of 36. Tuesday, sunny, with a high of 25. Wednesday, sunny, a high of 29, and Thursday, sunny, with a high of 27. Stay weather ready with Petro-Canada Winkler on the Pembina Valley online app.
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6: Now, your Pembina Valley online weather.
7: A heat warning is in effect. Today, sunny, becoming a mix of sun and cloud near noon with a high of 30. Tonight, partly cloudy with a low of 19. Sunday, mainly sunny with a high of 32. Monday, a mix of sun and cloud with a high of 27. Tuesday, sunny, a high of 25. Wednesday, sunny, high of 28. Thursday, sunny, a high of 29. Stay weather ready with Petro-Canada Winkler on the Pembina Valley online app.
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0: 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CKMW is a proud part of Golden West, connecting communities. 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
1: Get the news you need when you need it by downloading the Pembina Valley Online app. I'm Parker Schmidt. Here's what's making local news this hour. The Royal Canadian Legion is celebrating its centenary in 2026, marking a century of service, remembrance, and community support for veterans and their families. The Carmen Branch is marking the occasion with signage, dinner, and Elvis. President Karen Maxwell spoke about the importance of the Legion.
2: I'm getting emotional when I talk about people and our veterans. We don't have any World War II veterans left, but Carm Colvin, who was 105 when he passed away a couple of years ago. So he was our last World War II veteran. So, and we have like peacekeepers and people that served in, I guess it would be peacetime, I guess, too, really. So we don't have any World War II veterans. I think some people think now that because we don't have these World War II veterans that the Legion maybe may not be needed as much, kind of thing.
1: A Morton family's backyard observations helped give a long-earned owlet a second chance. Wildlife Haven Communications Coordinator Kelly O'Donnell says the family first noticed a pair of the elusive owls visiting their property before discovering three owlets in their yard. After the number of owlets began to decline and the adults could not be found, the family contacted Wildlife Haven for advice.
3: Given the circumstances and given that there was one owl left and there had been three, they never found the third one, but they did find one deceased. We thought it was best for them to bring it in just for assessment. So they brought the baby long-eared owl into care and we assessed it, and it actually was underweight. So at that point, you can kind of assume that maybe the adults weren't around feeding it or weren't around caring for it. So it turned out to be a really good thing that they brought it in.
1: O'Donnell says the rescued owlet is now recovering and has been placed with long-eared owls in care. Standardbred Racing is back in Miami today and next Saturday. Manitoba Harness Horseman President Mike Williams says this year features the strongest group of horses he's seen in decades, with competitors from BC, Alberta, and Ontario.
4: This is the best crop of horses that I've seen, I think, ever. The people that come out and watch that know anything about horse racing are going to be amazed.
1: See the full story at PembinaValleyOnline.com. 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
5: In the Manitoba Junior Baseball League, Pembina Valley dumped Elmwood 7-5, giving them a 1-0 series lead in their best-of-five playoff matchup. In American Association of Professional Baseball, Winnipeg lost to Lake County 6-0. In the Canadian Elite Basketball League, the Winnipeg Sea Bears lost to Calgary 93-85. In the WNBA, Atlanta over Toronto 111-92. While in Major League

0: Baseball, the Toronto Blue Jays came out of the All-Star break and were beaten up by the Chicago White Sox and Tristan Peters 12-4. I'm Dave Anthony.
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2: A heat warning is in effect. Today, sunny, becoming a mix of sun and cloud near noon with a high of 30. Tonight, partly cloudy with a low of 19. Sunday, mainly sunny with a high of 32. Monday, a mix of sun and cloud with a high of 27. Tuesday, sunny, a high of 25. Wednesday, sunny, high of 28. Thursday, sunny, a high of 29. Stay weather ready with Petro-Canada Winkler on the Pembina Valley online app.
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2: Now, your Pembina Valley Online weather.
3: A heat warning is in effect. Today, sunny, becoming a mix of sun and cloud near noon with a high of 30. Tonight, partly cloudy with a low of 19. Sunday, mainly sunny with a high of 32. Monday, a mix of sun and cloud with a high of 27. Tuesday, sunny, a high of 25. Wednesday, sunny, high of 28. Thursday, sunny, a high of 29. Stay weather ready with Petro-Canada Winkler on the Pembina Valley online app.
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0: Hola, amigos. 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Bueno, you're ready for Dos It Sounds Spanish with Dos Banderas, weekday mornings on Country 88. 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
6: A heat warning is in effect. Today, sunny, becoming a mix of sun and cloud near noon with a high of 30. Tonight, partly cloudy with a low of 19. Sunday, mainly sunny with a high of 32. Monday, a mix of sun and cloud with a high of 27. Tuesday, sunny, a high of 25. Wednesday, sunny, high of 28.

0: 28, Thursday, sunny, a high of 29. Stay weather ready with Petro-Canada Winkler on the Pembina Valley online app.
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0: It's Tim McGraw and Faith Hill. Good Saturday morning. I'm Tang. This is Today in Country Music History for July 18th. On this date in 1982, Willie Nelson was number one on the album chart with Always On My Mind, which became the number one country album of the year. And on this date in 1990, Garth Brooks was number one on the singles chart with The Dance, many consider to be Brooks' signature song. That's Today in Country Music History.
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2: 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Owner and CEO David Cron spoke about the company's start.
3: Who would have thought in 15 years we'd be where we're at right now? You know, we just started off as a family with a desire to provide a service to the community, with particularly farmers, and build a relationship with local businesses. So enjoyed building relationships. Honestly, that's been a passion of ours. And I think over time, the passion for just learning about business, for myself in particular, has turned into a passion for manufacturing.
2: Read the full recap on Pembina Valley Online or the Pembina Valley Online app. Sunflowers are now a hallmark of southern Manitoba, but they haven't always been part of the region's landscape. Historian Dr. Royden Lowen says Altona-born J.J. Siemens helped introduce Morden sunflower varieties as part of his agricultural research during the 1930s. He says Siemens was also a founding member of the Rhineland Agricultural Society, which promoted crop diversification during the Great Depression.
4: That ag society is often linked to the introduction of the cooperative movement, so you have co-ops.

0: that come in. But with that society too, that's when you have the introduction of sunflowers, because they just realized that monocrop wheat production simply wasn't going to, you know, stand the test of time.
1: Today, Altona continues to celebrate that legacy as the sunflower capital of Canada, and Manitoba grows 90% of the sunflowers in Canada. Volunteers are still needed for this year's Morden Corn and Apple Festival, which runs August 28th to 30th. Festival Chair Nathan Knight says the province's largest street festival has opportunities throughout the weekend, including the parade and the popular free corn booth.
2: There's no festival if there are no volunteers, and it's kind of the same dance that happens every year. We find ourselves 6 weeks out from the festival, and we need help in this area, and help in this area, and help in this area. And I think what it is a lot of people don't want to make the commitment too far out in case they have other plans, or they're not sure what that all involves. They think they have to be available for 3 solid days all the time. That's just a select few of us that actually do that sort of thing. You can volunteer as little is 4 hours in a weekend.
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4: In the Manitoba Junior Baseball League, Pembina Valley dumped Elmwood 7-5, giving them a 1-0 series lead in their best-of-5 playoff matchup. In American Association of Professional Baseball, Winnipeg lost to Lake County 6-0. In the Canadian Elite Basketball League, the Winnipeg Sea Bears lost to Calgary 93-85. In the WNBA, Atlanta over Toronto 111-92. While in Major League Baseball, the Toronto Blue Jays came out of the All-Star break and were beaten up by the Chicago White Sox and Tristan Peters 12-4. I'm Dave Anthony.
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1: A heat warning is in effect. Today, sunny, becoming a mix of sun and cloud near noon with a high of 30. Tonight, partly cloudy with a low of 19. Sunday, mainly sunny with a high of 32. Monday, a mix of sun and cloud with a high of 27. Tuesday, sunny, a high of 25. Wednesday, sunny, high of 28. Thursday, sunny, a high of 29. Stay weather ready with Petro-Canada Winkler on the Pembina Valley online app.
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9: Now, your Pembina Valley online weather.
10: A heat warning is in effect. Today, sunny, becoming a mix of sun and cloud near noon with a high of 30. Tonight, partly cloudy with a low of 19. Sunday, mainly sunny with a high of 32. Monday, a mix of sun and cloud with a high of 27. Tuesday, sunny, a high of 25. Wednesday, sunny, high of 28. Thursday, sunny, a high of 29. Stay weather ready with Petro-Canada Winkler on the Pembina Valley online app.
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6: Now, your Pembina Valley online weather.
7: A heat warning is in effect. Today, sunny, becoming a mix of sun and cloud near noon with a high of 30. Tonight, partly cloudy with a low of 19. Sunday, mainly sunny with a high of 32. Monday, a mix of sun and cloud with a high of 27. Tuesday, sunny, a high of 25. Wednesday, sunny, high of 28. Thursday, sunny, a high of 29. Stay weather ready with Petro-Canada Winkler on the Pembina Valley online app.
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0: Sully Burrows, put it on me. How you doing? It's Tank Montana. I was really disappointed in the England loss on Wednesday to Argentina in the World Cup. England up 1-0, losing 2-1. Argentina, the current World Cup champions. England hasn't been to the World Cup final since they won it in 1966. Hard to believe, 60 years ago. They'll play France this afternoon for the third place finish. Tomorrow, the World Cup final, Spain and Argentina.
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2: In the Manitoba Junior Baseball League, Pembina Valley dumped Elmwood 7-5, giving them a 1-0 series lead in their best-of-five playoff matchup. In American Association of Professional Baseball, Winnipeg lost to Lake County 6-0. In the Canadian Elite Basketball League, the Winnipeg Sea Bears lost to Calgary 93-85. In the WNBA, Atlanta over Toronto 111-92. While in Major League Baseball, the Toronto Blue Jays came out of the All-Star break and were beaten up by the Chicago White Sox and Tristan Peters 12-4. I'm Dave Anthony.
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3: A heat warning is in effect. Today, sunny, becoming a mix of sun and cloud near noon with a high of 30. Tonight, partly cloudy with a low of 19. Sunday, mainly sunny with a high of 32. Monday, a mix of sun and cloud with a high of 27. Tuesday, sunny, a high of 25. Wednesday, sunny, high of 28. Thursday, sunny, a high of 29. Stay weather ready with Petro-Canada Winkler on the Pembina Valley online app.
0: 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Oh, and more great music.

It's Dean Brody. How you doing? I'm Tank Montana. Hope you're having a great weekend. Luke Combs on the way for you, as well as Chris Stapleton. And just ahead of Kenny Chesney, here's The Chicks.

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5: Now, your Pembina Valley Online weather.
6: A heat warning is in effect. Today, sunny, becoming a mix of sun and cloud near noon with a high of 30. Tonight, partly cloudy with a low of 19. Sunday, mainly sunny with a high of 32. Monday, a mix of sun and cloud with a high of 27. Tuesday, sunny, a high of 25. Wednesday, sunny, high of 28. Thursday, sunny, a high of 29. Stay weather ready with Petro-Canada Winkler on the Pembina Valley online app.
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6: A heat warning is in effect. Today, sunny, becoming a mix of sun and cloud near noon with a high of 30. Tonight, partly cloudy with a low of 19. Sunday, mainly sunny with a high of 32. Monday, a mix of sun and cloud with a high of 27. Tuesday, sunny, a high of 25. Wednesday, sunny, high of 28. Thursday, sunny, a high of 29. Stay weather ready with Petro-Canada Winkler on the Pembina Valley online app.
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1: It's Madeline Merlot and Dear Me. How you doing? I'm Tank Montana. On the way for you, Brett Kissel, as well as Tebe and Luke Bryan, coming up for you next.
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2: I'm Parker Schmidt with your local news, streaming now through the Pembina Valley Online app. Morton's downtown will soon return to normal after a Hallmark Christmas movie spent the week filming on Stephen Street. Local actress Lindsay Ray says this is her fifth Hallmark production after first getting involved in 2020. At this point, she's become part of the Hallmark family as a background extra.
3: When I ran into the director the other day, he recognized me. I'm like, oh, that's fun. So, like, it is just going to be, you know, over-the-top Christmas. Just all the decorations, and it's going to be so great.
2: Look for the story at PeminaValleyOnline.com. Iron Man Industries celebrated their 15th anniversary with an open house for staff, media, and dignitaries Friday. Owner and CEO David Cron spoke about the company's growth and power of faith.
4: I think we'd be naive to think that this is common to accomplish what we've accomplished in 15 years. And we're grateful because we recognize it's not because we're somebody. It's because of the team that we've been able to build. We love team building. And then, of course, also, I'm grateful for, you know, the Lord allowing me to be in this position. I'm someone that is passionate about my relationship with the Lord, and I recognize that He gives us gifts, and He calls us to different positions.
2: 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Festival Chair Nathan Knight says the province's largest street festival has opportunities throughout the weekend, including the parade and the popular free corn booth.
5: There's no festival if there are no volunteers, and it's kind of the same dance that happens every year. 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They think they have to be available for 3 solid days all the time. That's just a select few of us that actually do that sort of thing. You can volunteer as little is 4 hours in a weekend.
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6: In the Manitoba Junior Baseball League, Pembina Valley dumped Elmwood 7-5, giving them a 1-0 series lead in their best-of-5 playoff matchup. In American Association of Professional Baseball, Winnipeg lost to Lake County 6-0. In the Canadian Elite Basketball League, the Winnipeg Sea Bears lost to Calgary 93-85. In the WNBA, Atlanta over Toronto 111-92. While in Major League Baseball, the Toronto Blue Jays came out of the All-Star break and were beaten up by the Chicago White Sox and Tristan Peters 12-4. I'm Dave Anthony.
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2: A heat warning is in effect. Today, a mix of sun and cloud, high of 30. Tonight, partly cloudy, a low of 19. Sunday, mainly sunny, with a high of 32.

Cameron Woodcomb's Kingdom of Fear on your Saturday afternoon. Ella Langley on the way for you, as well as Keith Urban's Kiss a Girl. And here's Shenandoah.

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0: Now, your Pembina Valley online weather.
8: A heat warning is in effect. Today, a mix of sun and cloud, high of 30. Tonight, partly cloudy, a low of 19. Sunday, mainly sunny, with a high of 32. Monday, a mix of sun and cloud, with a high of 27. Tuesday, sunny, a high of 25. Wednesday, sunny, a high of 28.

0: 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Stay weather ready with Petro-Canada Winkler on the Pembina Valley online app.
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0: Now, your Pembina Valley Online weather.
6: A heat warning is in effect. Today, a mix of sun and cloud, high of 30. Tonight, partly cloudy, a low of 19. Sunday, mainly sunny, with a high of 32. Monday, a mix of sun and cloud, with a high of 27. Tuesday, sunny, a high of 25. Wednesday, sunny, a high of 28. Thursday, sunny, with a high of 29. Stay weather ready with Petro-Canada Winkler on the Pembina Valley online app.
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0: local sports with just a couple of pro games going on. American Association of Professional Baseball has the Winnipeg Gold Eyes on the road at Lake County. Meanwhile, in Major League Baseball, the Toronto Blue Jays look to right the ship as they are coming off a big-time loss to Chicago yesterday, and they will once again host the White Sox today. I'm Dave Anthony.
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2: A heat warning is in effect. Today, a mix of sun and cloud, high of 30. Tonight, partly cloudy, a low of 19. Sunday, mainly sunny, with a high of 32. Monday, a mix of sun and cloud, with a high of 27. Tuesday, sunny, a high of 25. Wednesday, sunny, a high of 28. Thursday, sunny, with a high of 29. Stay weather ready with Petro-Canada Winkler on the Pembina Valley online app.
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Hey, it's Megan Maroney's Beautiful Things, Saturday afternoon with Tank Montana. Hope you're having a great weekend. Bailey Zimmerman on the way for you, as well as High Valley. And I saw this guy just a couple of weeks ago in Ponoka at the Ponoka Stampede. What a show he put on. You know, I saw him about 30 years ago in Vancouver. Still puts on a great show. Dwight Yoakam.

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7: A heat warning is in effect. Today, a mix of sun and cloud, high of 30. Tonight, partly cloudy, a low of 19. Sunday, mainly sunny, with a high of 32. Monday, a mix of sun and cloud with a high of 27. Tuesday, sunny, a high of 25. Wednesday, sunny, a high of 28. Thursday, sunny, with a high of 29. Stay weather ready with Petro-Canada Winkler on the Pembina Valley online app.
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5: A heat warning is in effect. Today, a mix of sun and cloud, high of 30. Tonight, partly cloudy, a low of 19. Sunday, mainly sunny, with a high of 32. Monday, a mix of sun and cloud with a high of 27. Tuesday, sunny, a high of 25. Wednesday, sunny, a high of 28. Thursday, sunny, with a high of 29. Stay weather ready with Petro-Canada Winkler on the Pembina Valley online app.
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If it ain't country, it ain't Country 88. Where's summer gonna take you? There's fun stuff happening down every road. Fairs, festivals, barbecues, ball games, races, and rodeos.

0: James Barker Band's On the Water. How you doing? It's Tank Montana. And this is Today in Country Music History for July 18th. On this date in 1982, Willie Nelson was number one on the album chart with Always On My Mind, which would be the number one country album of the year. And on this date in 1990, Garth Brooks was number one on the singles chart with The Dance, many consider to be Brooks' signature song. That's Today in Country Music History.
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3: 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I'm Ryan Fox, your host from the ACC O'Reilly Auto Parts Studio. 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Can Jason make it 2 weeks in a row atop ACC Mountain? We'll find out. Plus, Rascal Flatts' Joe Don Rooney is about to call us here in the next 15 minutes. So what do you say we line him up and count him down? Blake Shelton is not on the road this weekend, but next weekend he's heading to Wyoming for Cheyenne Frontier Days. It's going to be a great show. Blake, on your radio now with Let Him In Anyway, American Country Countdown.
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0: for daylight.
1: The huge hit that started it all for Rascal Flatts back in the summer of 2000. Praying for Daylight on American Country Countdown. It's Ryan Fox hanging with one third of the Flatts this weekend on the show. One of our faves, Joe Don Rooney. Thanks for taking the time, man. Everyone has loved seeing you guys get back together, toured the country, selling out arenas everywhere. I just would like to know, who was the one in the group chat that was like, guys, we got to do this again. We got to get this thing back together.
2: You know, I think first off, Gary was out doing some of his own shows, which was great. And he was out there working hard. And really, it was Jay and I that talked to each other first. One of our managers, Clarence Spaulding, he got on the phone with us and said, hey, we think our Live Nation connections that you guys might be able to do some business. And this was summer of 2024.
1: Right.
2: You know, and I was sitting around just being a dad. I was basically retired and to an extent. And so they got with Gary's management and set up a call. And Jay, Gary, and I talked. And like, we caught right back up where we left off and decided to do it. And grateful to be back with my brothers. I mean, it's just been a amazing past year and a half. Really has.
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5: Now, your Pembina Valley online weather.
13: A heat warning is in effect.

0: Today, a mix of sun and cloud, high of 30. Tonight, partly cloudy, a low of 19. Sunday, mainly sunny, with a high of 32. Monday, a mix of sun and cloud, with a high of 27. Tuesday, sunny, a high of 25. Wednesday, sunny, a high of 28. Thursday, sunny, with a high of 29. Stay weather ready with Petro-Canada Winkler on the Pembina Valley online app.
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5: A heat warning is in effect. Today, a mix of sun and cloud, high of 30.

0: Tony Johnson and Brandon Lake, When a Cowboy Prays, our ACC New and Now track on American Country Countdown. And Ryan, and you may remember when Brandon hooked up with Jelly Roll for this big hit.
1: I'll bring my heart for heartfelt. It is well, hallelujah.
0: It's Brandon Lake with Jelly Roll, Heart Fought Hallelujah. And it was only after Brandon sang When a Cowboy Prays solo on his social media that Cody first heard about it.
2: Well, first of all, Brandon broke the internet whenever he played it the first time, and I woke up the next day and everybody was like, did you see all this people hollering Cody Johnson, yeah, yeah. Cut this song, because I don't have social media, so my wife starts showing me all this, and then I get a call, it's like, hey, this is Brandon Lake. And I thought, I guess we're doing this song, like,
3: yeah,
2: the people have spoken,
3: the people have spoken,
2: and, like, and a lot of times organically, like, we didn't know each other,
3: yeah,
2: and out of this song, not only did it help shape people's lives, it's helping him kind of segue into the country music realm, but you know, for me, it's like organic. It just happened. It wasn't planned. And so I love when things come together like that.
0: 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And that's this weekend's ACC New and Now, paid for by NHTSA. 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

Parker McCollum and an ACC Extra. That is Burn It Down on American Country Countdown. It's Ryan, and I'll admit it, I'm an Ella's fella. These are men who are full-on supporters and lovers of Ella Langley and her music. It's definitely a group growing more and more by the day, and some even have their own merch out there, like the NHL's Dallas Stars, all sporting their very own custom Ella's Fellas tees. And I'm proud to announce there are two very famous new members to our Ella's Fellas group. Well, Don will reveal them coming up in two songs after John Party, Boots Off.

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0: Big old hit from Rascal Flatts from back in 2009. Summer Nights on American Country Countdown. And Ryan Fox with all the hits and the stars coast to coast and around the world. Joe Don Rooney of the Flatts hanging with us here this weekend. And Joe Don, you, Gary, and Jay are all dads. And I'm wondering, what's the most dad thing that you guys have talked about on the Flatts Dad group chat?
1: Hey, there's always something funny. The 6-7 things played itself out. And dads try to keep up with that funny stuff, you know, so we can be, you know, understand what our kids are doing, our teenagers and stuff. And, you know, but it's like, it just changes. Every week there's something new now.
2: Yeah, yeah. Right? Like, are you hearing this at your house? Yeah, I'm hearing that too. Mm-hmm. Yeah. Yeah, I know. Oh, my gosh.
1: It's
2: yeah.
1: It's ever changing. So if you know something new this week, let me know. I'll add it to our group chat.
2: We got to have each other's backs, Joe Don. We do.
1: Totally.
2: What's one thing that, okay, just between us, no one else will hear this. What's one thing after touring 25 years together that Gary or Jay, dude, that drives you nuts still?
1: Listen, we just got the band back together, dude. You're trying to break us back up?
2: No.
1: Dang it. Well, Jay's a perfectionist, so anytime anybody makes a mistake on stage, he just whips his neck around at you and looks at you like, which is almost hilarious because it's like automatic.
2: Yes.
1: And that's one thing I wish he could be just, you know, just kind of like let that go sometimes, but he can't. That's just Jay. Yep. Gary, I wish he wasn't so dang good. That guy, you know, he's the first singer I ever heard when I moved to Nashville.
2: Really?
1: And when I heard him in a club and Jay on stage singing with their little startup group they did before I even joined them, mm-hmm. and I was like, this is the bar for lead singer? Are you kidding me? Like, I might want to pack up and go back to Oklahoma because this dude is unbelievable. And it just turned out that, you know, we ended up being in a band together, so it's pretty cool.
2: That's awesome, man.
1: I wish every now and then he just wasn't so dang good. Just sing bad just once, buddy.
0: Give everyone else a shot.
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16: Now, your Pembina Valley online weather.
17: A heat warning is in effect. Today, a mix of sun and cloud, high of 30. Tonight, partly cloudy, a low of 19. Sunday, mainly sunny, with a high of 32. Monday, a mix of sun and cloud with a high of 27. Tuesday, sunny, a high of 25. Wednesday, sunny, a high of 28. Thursday, sunny, with a high of 29. Stay weather ready with Petro-Canada Winkler on the Pembina Valley online app. American Country
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4: 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Number 20.

ACC Extra, Gary from Stephen Wilson Jr. on American Country Countdown. I'm Ryan Fox, and what advice did Zach Topp get from a buddy, one of his current band members, that changed his career? Zach shares after checks in at number 19 on ACC with South of Sanity. Right.

0: I'll drop out and I'll go work construction. Yeah. And so that's what I did. And then spring of 2018 got discovered by my producer, and that felt like finally there was a foot in the door. All I was doing was just posting Facebook videos at the time. So he found me off of one of them.
1: Just you and a guitar?
0: Yep. That was it. American Country
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10: A heat warning is in effect. Today, a mix of sun and cloud, high of 30. Tonight, partly cloudy, a low of 19. Sunday, mainly sunny, with a high of 32. Monday, a mix of sun and cloud with a high of 27. Tuesday, sunny, a high of 25. Wednesday, sunny, a high of 28. Thursday, sunny, with a high of 29. Stay weather ready with Petro-Canada Winkler on the Pembina Valley online app.
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0: Langley and an ACC Extra. Weren't for the Wind on American Country Countdown. It's Ryan, and growing up in a small town like Ella did, she knows everyone knows your business, including who you're dating. She explained to Theo Vaughn.
1: I mean, you've known all these people your whole life. 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You know what their parents drive. I mean, you know how it is.
2: Yeah.
1: 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You get used to, like, I kind of look at the fame thing like that now, you know? Because when you're in a small town, like, I would hear about me all the time. I'm like, I did what? You know?
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0: That superstar celebrating a big birthday this weekend. He was born the year America turned 200. And now, on America's 250th, he is 50 years old. Happy birthday, Luke Bryan. It's Country and She Knows It, number 16 at American Country Countdown.
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0: It's Ryan. 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

0: I would say My Wish.
1: My wish for you is that this life becomes all that you want it to.
0: They're just so special, and they're good. They're really cool moments in the show. And to think, like, how many weddings were Broken Road is used. We've sang in some weddings and sang Broken Road throughout the years. And to think about My Wish and just what that means. You know, what's amazing is, like, now that I'm a little older, my son, Jagger, just turned 18. I have a daughter that's 15 going on 16 this September. Mm-hmm. Rocky and Devin is 11 going on 12. These songs came out in the 2000s, you know? And now these songs mean more to me than they ever had before. I wasn't going through this back then. Didn't know what it was like to be a dad with teenagers. So it's really cool now these songs kind of hit me differently. And on stage some nights, man, we're doing My Wish. And I see people out there singing as loud as they can with tears in their eyes or singing about something that means something to them with their kids, I'm sure. And I get teared up, man. I get teared up, like, singing My Wish and just what the purpose of that song is and what the hope in that song is. And I mean, who doesn't love the kiddos and want the best for them? And so that song has taken on a whole new meaning for me. And a lot of our music has. Yeah. But those are two that I don't think will ever get tired of playing.
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14: A heat warning is in effect. Tonight, partly cloudy, risk of a thunderstorm early this evening, and a low of 20. Tomorrow, sunny in the morning, then a mix of sun and cloud with 60% chance of showers in the afternoon, risk of a thunderstorm in the afternoon, and a high of 31. Tomorrow night, partly cloudy with 30% chance of showers in the evening and risk of a thunderstorm, clearing overnight, and a low of 19. Monday, cloudy.

0: 60% chance of showers, high of 25. Tuesday, sunny, high of 24. Wednesday, sunny, high of 27. Thursday, sunny, a high of 28. Stay weather ready with Petro-Canada Winkler on the Pembina Valley online app. American
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Chesney cranking out a new hit there. That is Carry On, number 12 on American Country Countdown. It's Ryan Fox getting to hang with Joe Don Rooney of Rascal Flatts on the show this weekend.

0: could even happen. I came back home and I just did not even plan on this. I didn't play guitar. I didn't play music for almost 4 years, and I didn't play golf. I just kind of learned a new way to live for myself and try to be a good dad and really focus my attention on my kids. And so it took me a while to get back in music, but my son Jagger, who's 18 now, about 3 years ago, he really started taking the guitar. And now he's got a band of his own. Hmm. He's playing a lot of gigs. So he was one that kind of inspired me, you know, a couple of years ago to start picking up a guitar and playing again. Then lo and behold, our management called and said, hey, we think there's an opportunity here, 2025. And I said, well, I better knock the cobwebs off these fingers and get after it. It sounds like we might be back in business. I just owe a lot to Jagger. I mean, he's really inspired me a lot. He loves music so much, and there's not any type of music he doesn't like to try and attempt. And he's all the way back in the Beatles. He loves the Eagles. He loves Dire Straits. All the way up to the 90s grunge. They're doing country music in the 80s and 90s. His band's all over the map. They're called Lake House. And they have a lot of fun together. And he's a big reason why I'm back in music. American Country Countdown.
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9: A heat warning is in effect. Tonight, partly cloudy, risk of a thunderstorm early this evening, and a low of 20. Tomorrow, sunny in the morning, then a mix of sun and cloud with a 60% chance of showers in the afternoon, risk of a thunderstorm in the afternoon, and a high of 31. Tomorrow night, partly cloudy with 30% chance of showers in the evening and risk of a thunderstorm, clearing overnight, and a low of 19. Monday, cloudy with 60% chance of showers, high of 25. Tuesday, sunny, high of 24. Wednesday, sunny, high of 27. Thursday, sunny, a high of 28. Stay weather ready with Petro-Canada Winkler on the Pembina Valley online app.
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13: A heat warning is in effect. Tonight, partly cloudy, risk of a thunderstorm early this evening, and a low of 20. Tomorrow, sunny in the morning, then a mix of sun and cloud with a 60% chance of showers in the afternoon, risk of a thunderstorm in the afternoon, and a high of 31. Tomorrow night, partly cloudy with 30% chance of showers in the evening and risk of a thunderstorm, clearing overnight, and a low of 19. Monday, cloudy with 60% chance of showers, high of 25. Tuesday, sunny, high of 24. Wednesday, sunny, high of 27. Thursday, sunny, a high of 28. Stay weather ready with Petro-Canada Winkler on the Pembina Valley online app.

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0: It's Ryan, and this weekend, as we take a look on the bright side, we reveal the story of how a self-made Arizona roofing millionaire, Bob Schober, sparked a movement of generosity during the holidays that has since reached millions. After helping a woman facing eviction with a $50,000 gift, Schober's act of kindness inspired a friend to contribute, leading to the creation of the Nine-Figure Roofer platform. 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The platform showcases authentic acts of generosity, proving that one act of kindness can inspire many more. And what's cool is you can follow the journey anytime, too, on YouTube, Instagram, and on TikTok at Nine-Figure Roofer. How amazing is that? Way to go, Bob. And it's stories like these that make us love taking a look on the bright side. Paid for by Wyman Stainless Steel, 3-in-1, clean, shine, protect. Your kitchen says a lot about you. Let it brag.
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0: Garth Brooks with a smash that hit number one in October of 1990. Here on American Country Countdown, it's Prince in Low Places and Ryan Fox. And I played that one because we have something big to share from the G-Man. Garth is set to embark on his brand new Blame It All on My Roots tour, kicking off with two nights in Indianapolis on August 21st and 22nd at Gainbridge Fieldhouse. And not only that, he's also set to release a 7-part series that explains not only what he does, but why he does it. Through the series, he'll explain the thinking behind live recordings, set lists for his shows, making every show unique, which he does very well and has for years, and also the thought behind the ticket pricing for his new tour, which is all one price for every seat, $154. Can't wait for that series and cannot wait for this tour. Bring it, Garth.
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4: A heat warning is in effect. Tonight, partly cloudy, risk of a thunderstorm early this evening, and a low of 20. Tomorrow, sunny in the morning, then a mix of sun and cloud with a 60% chance of showers in the afternoon, risk of a thunderstorm in the afternoon, and a high of 31. Tomorrow night, partly cloudy with 30% chance of showers in the evening and risk of a thunderstorm, clearing overnight, and a low of 19. Monday, cloudy, 60% chance of showers, high of 25. Tuesday, sunny, high of 24. Wednesday, sunny, high of 27. Thursday, sunny, a high of 28. Stay weather ready with Petro-Canada Winkler on the Pembina Valley online app. American
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0: Ella Langley and Morgan Wallen. I Can't Love You Anymore, number 4 on this weekend's American Country Countdown. And Ryan Fox, and did you grow up in a household that had Reader's Digest? Maybe your grandparents had them lying around? Well, it's still going strong with 20 million copies a year made in just the U.S. alone, and 10 million copies printed worldwide per issue in 21 different languages. And what advice did the magazine recently give about dating that we think is worth sharing? You'll find out after last week's guest, Corey Kent, teams up with Coe Wetzel. Rocky Mountain Low, American Country Countdown.
1: Number

0: 3 from Corey Kent and Coetzel, Rocky Mountain Low, on American Country Countdown. Here with Ryan Fox, and let's take some dating advice from a reliable source, shall we? Do you remember Reader's Digest? Well, according to the very popular magazine, here are some foods not to order on a first date. You ready? Ribs. Yeah, too messy. Garlic bread. You want bad bread? Yeah, eat that. Spinach. Don't order that on a first date, they say. It'll get stuck in your teeth. Don't order lobster or crab. Hard to watch someone rip a creature apart with their bare hands while you're trying to talk to them. And another thing not to order on a first date, according to Reader's Digest, beans. Makes sense to me. And guys, pro tip, even if you're married 18 years like me, your wife will still make you brush your teeth after you eat onions if you want to kiss her. The rules are the rules. I don't make them up.
1: Coming up next.
0: 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Can Jason Aldean repeat at number one with Don't Tell On Me for the second week in a row? We find out together next when American Country Countdown comes right back.
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5: Welcome back to American Country Countdown. I'm Ryan Fox, and it doesn't take long for Morgan Wallen to push a song to the top spot on this countdown, but this weekend, I'll have to wait a little bit longer. The second biggest song in the land last week is still in that spot this week. Morgan, and don't we? American Country Countdown.
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2: I'm Parker Schmidt with your local news, streaming now through the Pembina Valley Online app. Morton's downtown will soon return to normal after a Hallmark Christmas movie spent the week filming on Stephen Street. Local actress Lindsay Ray says this is her fifth Hallmark production after first getting involved in 2020. At this point, she's become part of the Hallmark family as a background extra.
3: When I ran into the director the other day, he recognized me. I'm like, oh, that's fun. So, like, it is just going to be, you know, over the top Christmas. Just all the decorations, and it's going to be so great.
2: Look for the story at PeminaValleyOnline.com. Iron Man Industries celebrated their 15th anniversary with an open house for staff, media, and dignitaries Friday. Owner and CEO David Cron spoke about the company's growth and power of faith.
4: I think we'd be naive to think that this is common to accomplish what we've accomplished in 15 years. And we're grateful because we recognize it's not because we're somebody. It's because of the team that we've been able to build. We love team building. And then, of course, also, like, I'm grateful for, you know, the Lord allowing me to be in this position. I'm someone that is passionate about my relationship with the Lord, and I recognize that He gives us gifts and He calls us to different positions.
2: 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Festival Chair Nathan Knight says the province's largest street festival has opportunities throughout the weekend, including the parade and the popular free corn booth.
5: 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They think they have to be available for 3 solid days all the time. That's just a select few of us that actually do that sort of thing. You can volunteer as little as 4 hours in a weekend.

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1: It is a relatively light night in local sports with just a couple of pro games going on. American Association of Professional Baseball has the Winnipeg Goldeyes on the road at Lake County. Meanwhile, in Major League Baseball, the Toronto Blue Jays look to right the ship as they are coming off a big-time loss to Chicago yesterday, and they will once again host the White Sox today. I'm Dave Anthony.
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0: A heat warning is in effect. Tonight, partly cloudy, risk of a thunderstorm early this evening, and a low of 20. Tomorrow, sunny in the morning, then a mix of sun and cloud with a 60% chance of showers in the afternoon, risk of a thunderstorm in the afternoon, and a high of 31. Tomorrow night, partly cloudy with 30% chance of showers in the evening and risk of a thunderstorm, clearing overnight, and a low of 19. Monday, cloudy, 60% chance of showers, high of 25. Tuesday, sunny, high of 24. Wednesday, sunny, high of 27. Thursday, sunny, a high of 28. Stay weather ready with Petro-Canada Winkler on the Pembina Valley online app.
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1: A heat warning is in effect. Tonight, partly cloudy, risk of a thunderstorm early this evening, and a low of 20. Tomorrow, sunny in the morning, then a mix of sun and cloud with a 60% chance of showers in the afternoon, risk of a thunderstorm in the afternoon, and a high of 31. Tomorrow night, partly cloudy with 30% chance of showers in the evening and risk of a thunderstorm, clearing overnight, and a low of 19. Monday, cloudy with 60% chance of showers, high of 25. Tuesday, sunny, high of 24. Wednesday, sunny, high of 27. Thursday, sunny, a high of 28. Stay weather ready with Petro-Canada Winkler on the Pembina Valley online app.
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0: Now, your Pembina Valley online weather.
2: A heat warning is in effect. Tonight, partly cloudy, risk of a thunderstorm early this evening, and a low of 20. Tomorrow, sunny in the morning, then a mix of sun and cloud with 60% chance of showers in the afternoon, risk of a thunderstorm in the afternoon, and a high of 31. Tomorrow night, partly cloudy with 30% chance of showers in the evening and risk of a thunderstorm, clearing overnight, and a low of 19. Monday, cloudy with 60% chance of showers, high of 25. Tuesday, sunny, high of 24. Wednesday, sunny, high of 27. Thursday, sunny, a high of 28. Stay weather ready with Petro-Canada Winkler on the Pembina Valley online app.
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